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12: Partly cloudy with the chance of showers and an overnight low of zero with the risk of frost. Mainly sunny tomorrow with a high of 11. And a sun cloud mix for Tuesday with the chance of showers and a high of 15.

lonely. I found those pictures on my phone, 5 hours so long. I wish you were back from Boston. I'm alone learning those lessons. You're all there.

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5: Partly cloudy with the chance of showers and an overnight low of zero with the risk of frost. Mainly sunny tomorrow with a high of 11 and a sun cloud mix for Tuesday with the chance of showers and a high of 15.
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7: 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Weather.
8: Partly cloudy with the chance of showers and an overnight low of zero with the risk of frost. Mainly sunny tomorrow with a high of 11 and a sun cloud mix for Tuesday with the chance of showers and a high of 15.
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5: Partly cloudy with the chance of showers and an overnight low of zero with the risk of frost. Mainly sunny tomorrow with a high of 11 and a sun cloud mix for Tuesday with the chance of showers and a high of 15.

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8: Today FM weather.
9: Partly cloudy with the chance of showers and an overnight low of zero with the risk of frost. Mainly sunny tomorrow with a high of 11 and a sun cloud mix for Tuesday with the chance of showers and a high of 15.
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7: Partly cloudy with the chance of showers and an overnight low of zero with the risk of frost. Mainly sunny tomorrow with a high of 11. And a sun cloud mix for Tuesday with the chance of showers and a high of 15.
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12: Partly cloudy with the chance of showers and an overnight low of zero with the risk of frost. Mainly sunny tomorrow with a high of 11 and a sun cloud mix for Tuesday with the chance of showers and a high of 15.
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6: Partly cloudy with the chance of showers and an overnight low of zero with the risk of frost. Mainly sunny tomorrow with a high of 11. And a sun cloud mix for Tuesday with the chance of showers and a high of 15.
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0: Today FM. Hey, thanks again, Ian, for driving. 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
1: Good morning, I'm Richard Coffin. A 36-year-old motorcyclist suffered life-threatening injuries in a collision with an SUV on Friday. Police were called to the intersection of Line 47 and Perth Road 107 in Perth East at 2 in the afternoon. The Shakespeare resident was treated at the scene before being taken by air ambulance to a trauma center. Police say the 87-year-old driver of the SUV from Stratford has minor injuries. The road was reopened to traffic about 12 hours later. The investigation's ongoing. Police are asking anyone who witnessed the collision or has dash cam or surveillance footage of the area to contact Perth OPP. The Pregnancy and Infant Loss Network is bringing back their annual Walk to Remember events across the province on June 7th, with one taking place at Tom Patterson Island. The network says the goal is to offer people the chance to honor babies lost to miscarriage, stillbirth, and infant loss. People of all ages can take part in the walk. Registration can be done by heading to the network's website. It was a busy week for the spring book sale in St. Mary's. Hosted by the Friends of St. Mary's Public Library, the sale offered donated books, DVDs, and puzzles at the Lynn Sportsplex from Wednesday to Saturday. Organizer Reg Quinton says Wednesday in particular had a big turnout where they raised over $4,400. He says funds go towards special services in the library. Some Huron Perth Catholic District School Board students are coming home from the Skills Ontario competition with some hardware. Students from Stratford, St. Michael's, Clinton, St. Joseph's, and Sacred Heart in Wingham competed in STEM and skilled trades categories at the Toronto Congress Center. A student from St. Mike's and Sacred Heart each won gold in the construction and aesthetics categories, respectively, while students from St. Joseph's won bronze in both mechanical engineering and landscaping. The school board says taking part in competitions helps students refine problem-solving skills and gain insight into careers in engineering, technology, and skilled trades. And four Canadians exposed to a deadly hantavirus outbreak aboard a cruise ship will continue to isolate for at least 21 days. They arrived in British Columbia yesterday. BC's provincial health officer, Dr. Bonnie Henry, says the four people are asymptomatic and are well, but detailed plans are in place in the unlikely chance they do develop symptoms. She adds this is a critical time in the incubation period when more cases from the ship may arise. Since the outbreak began, three people have died while five passengers tested positive for the hantavirus. Several other Canadians who came into contact with infected passengers have been told to isolate. Be the first to know. Get daily and weekly news alerts directly to your inbox by signing up at MyStratfordNow.com.
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2: Take a look outside. We do have a yellow frost advisory in effect for the area. We're going to see a mix of sun and cloud today with a high of 11. Clear tonight with a low of minus 3 with frost and a wind chill of minus 7 overnight. Yep, it's May 11th. For tomorrow, sunny with some clouds in the afternoon, maybe a thunderstorm and a high of 13. And Wednesday, cloudy, good chance of rain with a high of 14. Right now, it's 5 in Stratford.
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6:09, it's a Monday morning, it's May 11th, KFEL hanging out with you, a frost advisory in effect. We sit at 5 degrees in the city of Stratford. Has a reminder for you, and I'll pass that reminder off to you. That's on the way very, very shortly. But first, it's Mr. Bieber and Daisy's 107.7 Today FM.

0: 107.7 Today FM, Stratford's best music with Sean Desmond and Body. Good morning. It's 6:15. It's Monday, May 11th. We're sitting at 5 degrees with a frost advisory in effect for the area. Well, there is a council meeting tonight in the city of Stratford. It starts at 6 p.m. in council chambers, and this is a chance for you to go and watch the council meeting. You can also watch from home. There is the time change, 6 p.m. If you are interested in the city of Stratford's council meeting and you want details, you know where to find them. You head over to the Today Facebook page. I've saved them up there for you.
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It's 6:21. Good morning. I'm KFL, and yesterday we played the first segment of Made and Played in Canada, a little feature about this lovely band called The Needful, who are currently touring across Canada right now. And you can learn more about The Needful this Tuesday as we replay the radio show. And we will replay the segment on Thursday as well. The Needful are coming to Stratford June 5th. They will be at the Bunker. It's going to be a great show. Here they are. It's Why, The Needful, Made and Played in Canada on Stratford's Best Music 107.7 Today FM.

0: 107.7 Today FM, Stratford's best music with one headlight, the Wallflowers. It's 4 degrees. I'm KFEL, and you can be going to have coffee with Darren Fisher today. Yeah, it's the Coffee with a Cop this morning, and it will be downtown at Market Square. The Lively Yard is putting up the coffee. If the weather's bad, that's where it will be, at the Livery Yard. It's 11 to 1. And then tonight you can find Abby. She will be live on location with Coloring with the Cops. It's at the Stratford Mall from 5 p.m. till 8 p.m. So if you want more details on what's going on with Police Week, we're going to hear from Darren Fisher all week long as well. You can always head over to the Today Facebook page. We've got it all posted up there for you.
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You heard me. It's the Jonas Brothers. 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We go together.

0: 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It is 6:42. Good morning. Frost advisory in effect for the area. 4 degrees right now. Going to get up to a high of 11. And guess what's coming up next hour? I'm going to give you a chance to win tickets to see Nelly, Shaggy, Fat Joe, Afro Man, and Omi. You just have to listen for that cue to text, and you could be going to Rock the Park July 17th in London. And you could go ride with me. That's a Nelly classic for sure. So we've got that for you coming up after 7 o'clock. Your chance to win a pair of tickets to Rock the Park in London. 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
1: Good morning, I'm Richard Coffin. A 36-year-old motorcyclist suffered life-threatening injuries in a collision with an SUV on Friday. Police were called to the intersection of Line 47 and Perth Road 107 in Perth East at 2 in the afternoon. The Shakespeare resident was treated at the scene before being taken by air ambulance to a trauma center. Police say the 87-year-old driver of the SUV from Stratford has minor injuries. The road was reopened to traffic about 12 hours later. The investigation's ongoing. Police are asking anyone who witnessed the collision or has dash cam or surveillance footage of the area to contact Perth OPP. The Pregnancy and Infant Loss Network is bringing back their annual Walk to Remember events across the province on June 7th, with one taking place at Tom Patterson Island. The network says the goal is to offer people the chance to honor babies lost to miscarriage, stillbirth, and infant loss. People of all ages can take part in the walk. Registration can be done by heading to the network's website. It was a busy week for the spring book sale in St. Mary's. Hosted by the Friends of St. Mary's Public Library, the sale offered donated books, DVDs, and puzzles at the Lynn Sportsplex from Wednesday to Saturday. Organizer Reg Quinton says Wednesday in particular had a big turnout where they raised over $4,400. He says funds go towards special services in the library. Some Huron Perth Catholic District School Board students are coming home from the Skills Ontario competition with some hardware. Students from Stratford, St. Michael's, Clinton, St. Joseph's, and Sacred Heart in Wingham competed in STEM and skilled trades categories at the Toronto Congress Center. A student from St. Mike's and Sacred Heart each won gold in the construction and aesthetics categories, respectively, while students from St. Joseph's won bronze in both mechanical engineering and landscaping. The school board says taking part in competitions helps students refine problem-solving skills and gain insight into careers in engineering, technology, and skilled trades. And four Canadians exposed to a deadly hantavirus outbreak aboard a cruise ship will continue to isolate for at least 21 days. They arrived in British Columbia yesterday. BC's provincial health officer, Dr. Bonnie Henry, says the four people are asymptomatic and are well, but detailed plans are in place in the unlikely chance they do develop symptoms. She adds this is a critical time in the incubation period when more cases from the ship may arise. Since the outbreak began, three people have died while five passengers tested positive for the hantavirus. Several other Canadians who came into contact with infected passengers have been told to isolate. Be the first to know. Get daily and weekly news alerts directly to your inbox by signing up at MyStratfordNow.com.
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4: Frost advisory in effect for the area with a mix of sun and cloud today and a high of 11. Clear tonight with a low of -3 with frost and a wind chill of -7 overnight. Sunny with clouds tomorrow afternoon and a risk of a thunderstorm with a high of 13 and a good chance of rain on Wednesday with a high of 14. Right now, it's 5 in Stratford.
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7:09. Good morning. I'm KFEL. We are sitting at 4 degrees. I hope you're having a lovely Monday. Well, do you want to go to Rock the Park to see Nelly, to see Shaggy, to see Fat Joe, to see Afro Man, to see Omi? You can have tickets. You just have to text the word ROCK to 519-272-9834. 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And if you text the word ROCK, you'll be going to see Nelly, Shaggy, Fat Joe, Afro Man, and Omi on July 17th at Rock the Park in London. Text the word ROCK to 519-272-9834. 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

0: 107.7 Today FM, Stratford's best music with Sabrina Carpenter. And when did you get hot? It's 7:16. Good morning. I'm KFEL. And I was giving you a chance to win a pair of tickets to Rock the Park in London today to see Nelly, Shaggy, Fat Joe, Afro Man, and Omi on Friday, July 17th in London. And who is the lucky winner? It's our good friend Sherry Cook. She texted the word rock to 519-272-9834, and she's going to Rock the Park in London on Friday, July 17th. I will have another chance for you to win tickets to Rock the Park tomorrow morning. Be listening for your cue to text.
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0: 107.7 Today FM, Stratford's best music, and that was Summer Paradise featuring Sean Paul and Simple Plan. KFL with you. It is 7:30 on a Monday. We are at 5 degrees. It's been super chilly for the last few days, and it's May 11th, and it doesn't feel like May at all. And it is a high of 11 is where we're going to today. And today is Monday, and that means after 8 o'clock, you're going to have a chance to send someone a beautiful bouquet of flowers from Flowers on York. How do you do this? Well, it's easy. You go to your phone, you text us, 519-272-9834, and you tell us who deserves a beautiful bouquet of flowers from Flowers on York on this dreary, cold day. Now, maybe you forgot Mother's Day. Maybe you're in the doghouse. You're trying to get out of it. What a perfect way to do that, by getting flowers sent to that person. Or maybe you just want flowers sent to yourself. Do that, too. Text 519-272-9834 and tell us who deserves flowers. We'll take those nominations after 8 o'clock.
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7:41, good morning. It is 5 degrees, and you have a chance to get donuts delivered to your workplace by Jamie Cottle in the Stratford Motor Products Community Cruiser, powered by Krabby Joe's Bar and Grill, Excalibur Insurance, Zaire Stratford, and Roof Ninjas. How do you get them delivered? You tell us about the workplace that you feel is deserving of the donut day delivery, and Jamie will show up Thursday morning with amazing donuts from Zaire's and hot coffee from Starbucks as we roll into Benson Boone and Beautiful Things on Today FM.

0: 107.7 to the FM, Stratford's best music with Virginia DeVagas and No Excuses. It's 5 degrees, a yellow frost advisory in effect for the area. We're going to see some frost that is going to take place early tomorrow morning, and it's going to be bad. So you'll probably need the scraper in your car if you are going to be driving tomorrow morning. It's going to be scrapable, and we're going to have this cool event coming up called the Shred Event, and we're going to be doing some shredding. Here's how it works. We're going to Stratford Furniture Gallery, 2954 Highway 8, and the Stratford Furniture Gallery Shred Event returns, and this is fun, May 23rd, and this is where you bring some paperwork and stuff you have in the house that we can get shred for you from Shred-All, and you make a donation to the Kiwanis Club of Stratford. It goes towards the Kiwanis Christmas Basket Fund. Awesome, absolutely. You want more details on the Shred Event? 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
1: Good morning, I'm Richard Coffin. A 36-year-old motorcyclist suffered life-threatening injuries in a collision with an SUV on Friday. Police were called to the intersection of Line 47 and Perth Road 107 in Perth East at 2 in the afternoon. The Shakespeare resident was treated at the scene before being taken by air ambulance to a trauma center. Police say the 87-year-old driver of the SUV from Stratford has minor injuries. The road was reopened to traffic about 12 hours later. The investigation's ongoing. Police are asking anyone who witnessed the collision or has dash cam or surveillance footage of the area to contact Perth OPP. The Pregnancy and Infant Loss Network is bringing back their annual Walk to Remember events across the province on June 7th, with one taking place at Tom Patterson Island. The network says the goal is to offer people the chance to honor babies lost to miscarriage, stillbirth, and infant loss. People of all ages can take part in the walk. Registration can be done by heading to the network's website. It was a busy week for the spring book sale in St. Mary's. Hosted by the Friends of St. Mary's Public Library, the sale offered donated books, DVDs, and puzzles at the Lynn Sportsplex from Wednesday to Saturday. Organizer Reg Quinton says Wednesday in particular had a big turnout where they raised over $4,400. He says funds go towards special services in the library. Some Huron Perth Catholic District School Board students are coming home from the Skills Ontario competition with some hardware. Students from Stratford, St. Michael's, Clinton, St. Joseph's, and Sacred Heart in Wingham competed in STEM and skilled trades categories at the Toronto Congress Center. A student from St. Mike's and Sacred Heart each won gold in the construction and aesthetics categories, respectively, while students from St. Joseph's won bronze in both mechanical engineering and landscaping. The school board says taking part in competitions helps students refine problem-solving skills and gain insight into careers in engineering, technology, and skilled trades. And four Canadians exposed to a deadly hantavirus outbreak aboard a cruise ship will continue to isolate for at least 21 days. They arrived in British Columbia yesterday. BC's provincial health officer, Dr. Bonnie Henry, says the four people are asymptomatic and are well, but detailed plans are in place in the unlikely chance they do develop symptoms. She adds this is a critical time in the incubation period when more cases from the ship may arise. Since the outbreak began, three people have died while five passengers tested positive for the hantavirus. Several other Canadians who came into contact with infected passengers have been told to isolate. Be the first to know. Get daily and weekly news alerts directly to your inbox by signing up at MyStratfordNow.com.
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2: Frost advisory in effect for the area with a mix of sun and cloud today and a high of 11. Clear tonight with a low of -3 with frost and a wind chill of -7 overnight. Sunny with clouds tomorrow afternoon and a risk of a thunderstorm with a high of 13 and a good chance of rain on Wednesday with a high of 14. Right now, it's 5 in Stratford.
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It's Monday, and that means it's a flower hour, and you have a chance to have flowers delivered to a very special person in your life. You just have to nominate that person at 519-272-9834. And Flowers on York, if we pick your nomination, we'll deliver flowers to an absolutely deserving person. 519-272-9834. That's where you text the nomination, and Flowers on York, now located at 291 Lauren Avenue East, will deliver flowers. Sherry has nominated someone, and I'd like to nominate my friend Maggie for the Flower Hour. She is a wonderful, kind person and coworker. She goes over and beyond for everyone she meets. I would love to surprise her with flowers, as she deserves it immensely. So there. Sherry, your friend Maggie, is in the pot to win some flowers from Flowers on York. Do you know someone who deserves? Text us your nomination, 519-272-9834, as we roll into some bare naked ladies on this Flower Hour on 107.7 Today FM.

It's 8:11. Good morning. It's a flower hour with Flowers on York. You text us a nomination for someone who deserves a beautiful bouquet of flowers from Flowers on York, now located at 291 Lauren Avenue East. And those flowers, if we choose your nomination, will be delivered today. Did you miss Mother's Day? 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It's the Flower Hour with Flowers on York. Nominate now. It's Where's My Husband on Today FM.

0: 107.7 Today FM, Stratford's best music, and Runaway to Mars. It's 8:18. It's chilly. It's 5 degrees. We are under a frost advisory. Could see thick frost tomorrow morning. K-Felt with you, and we are in the heart of a flower hour on this Monday, May 11th, and we're looking for your nominations. Nominate someone in your life that deserves a beautiful bouquet of flowers. Is it your mom? Is it your brother? Is it your sister? Is it your nephew's cousin's sister's former roommate? Whoever it may be, get them flowers. Have them celebrate with a beautiful bouquet from Flowers on York. How do you get us someone to win flowers? You nominate them. That's how. You go to your cell phone. You open up the text app and you text us 519-272-9834, and you say, this person deserves flowers, and here's why. Maybe it's Britt that works at Joe's Variety. Maybe it's Shannon that works at the beer store. Maybe it's just someone you think needs a smile today. Whoever the case may be, nominate them now. 519-272-9834.
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It's 826. It is 5 degrees. I'm Kay Fell, and a nomination for the Flower Hour for Flowers on York to deliver flowers to a very deserving person is Janine Clark. She works at McCutcheon and Pierce and deserves the flowers. They just finished tax season, working 12 hours a day, 6 days a week. She works so hard and has been sick and is still working every day. Janine is in the pot. If you know somebody who's been working hard and deserves a little brightening of their day with a beautiful bouquet of flowers delivered to them from Flowers on York, let us know who. 519-272-9834. Nominate that person now. 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

0: Young MC and Busta Move on 107.7 Today FM. Good morning. I'm KFEL. It is 5 degrees and it's chilly out there. We're under a frost advisory. We can see thick frost rolling in for tomorrow morning. And Monday means it's a flower hour. So if you know somebody in your life that deserves a beautiful bouquet of flowers, maybe they've been through a hard time, maybe they just need to smile. Whatever the case may be, maybe you need to get out of the doghouse. Did you do something you shouldn't have because over Mother's Day? This might be a chance to turn things around. You text us and tell us why this special person in your life deserves a beautiful bouquet of flowers. You text us by going 519-272-9834, and you tell us why this person in your life deserves flowers from Flowers on York, now located on Lauren Avenue. Okay, the flower hour is continuing. You have until 9 o'clock to get somebody a beautiful bouquet of flowers delivered. 519-272-9834. We are getting lots of wonderful nominations, but we still would like to see more. So nominate someone now. 519-272-9834.
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nominee if you have somebody in your life that deserves flowers. Did you forget Mom on Mother's Day? Maybe that's a nomination you should send us at 519-272-9834. As we are getting closer and closer to the end of the Flower Hour with Flowers on York, nominate it now, 519-272-9834. 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

0: 107.7 Today FM, Stratford's best music. And wait for me. It's 8:48. Good morning. I'm KFL. Just got a text message, and it's for Donna. And it says, Donna is everything to me. She is one of my favorite people on this planet. Every day I go to work and she makes us smile, she makes us laugh, and she bakes us baked goods to brighten our day on these cold May days. Donna deserves her day to be brightened, so let's get some flowers delivered to her. Donna is in the pile. We're going to pick your Flower Hour winner coming up very, very shortly, but you still have some time. You have about 11 minutes to text us that nomination at 519-272-9834, and your special someone could get flowers delivered to them from Flowers on York, which can be located on Lauren Avenue. So 519-272-9834, text us your flower nomination, and we might choose it. You've got 11 minutes.
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It's 8:54, and here is today's Flower Hour winner. They're getting some flowers from Flowers on York. It's Janine Clark, who works at McCutcheon and Pierce, deserve flowers today. They just finished tax season, working 12 hours a day, 6 days a week. She works so hard and has been quite sick and still worked every single day. So Janine, congrats, you're getting flowers from Flowers on York today, who are now located on Lauren Avenue East. So next Flower Hour coming up next Monday. Have your nominations ready. 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
1: Good morning, I'm Richard Coffin. A 36-year-old motorcyclist suffered life-threatening injuries in a collision with an SUV on Friday. Police were called to the intersection of Line 47 and Perth Road 107 in Perth East at 2 in the afternoon. The Shakespeare resident was treated at the scene before being taken by air ambulance to a trauma center. Police say the 87-year-old driver of the SUV from Stratford has minor injuries. The road was reopened to traffic about 12 hours later. The investigation's ongoing. Police are asking anyone who witnessed the collision or has dash cam or surveillance footage of the area to contact Perth OPP. The Pregnancy and Infant Loss Network is bringing back their annual Walk to Remember events across the province on June 7th, with one taking place at Tom Patterson Island. The network says the goal is to offer people the chance to honor babies lost to miscarriage, stillbirth, and infant loss. People of all ages can take part in the walk. Registration can be done by heading to the network's website. It was a busy week for the spring book sale in St. Mary's. Hosted by the Friends of St. Mary's Public Library, the sale offered donated books, DVDs, and puzzles at the Lynn Sportsplex from Wednesday to Saturday. Organizer Reg Quinton says Wednesday in particular had a big turnout where they raised over $4,400. He says funds go towards special services in the library. Some Huron Perth Catholic District School Board students are coming home from the Skills Ontario competition with some hardware. Students from Stratford, St. Michael's, Clinton, St. Joseph's, and Sacred Heart in Wingham competed in STEM and skilled trades categories at the Toronto Congress Center. A student from St. Mike's and Sacred Heart each won gold in the construction and aesthetics categories, respectively, while students from St. Joseph's won bronze in both mechanical engineering and landscaping. The school board says taking part in competitions helps students refine problem-solving skills and gain insight into careers in engineering, technology, and skilled trades. And four Canadians exposed to a deadly hantavirus outbreak aboard a cruise ship will continue to isolate for at least 21 days. They arrived in British Columbia yesterday. BC's provincial health officer, Dr. Bonnie Henry, says the four people are asymptomatic and are well, but detailed plans are in place in the unlikely chance they do develop symptoms. She adds this is a critical time in the incubation period when more cases from the ship may arise. Since the outbreak began, three people have died while five passengers tested positive for the hantavirus. Several other Canadians who came into contact with infected passengers have been told to isolate. Be the first to know. Get daily and weekly news alerts directly to your inbox by signing up at MyStratfordNow.com.
2: Weather. Frost advisory in effect for the area with a mix of sun and cloud today and a high of 11. Clear tonight with a low of -3 with frost and a wind chill of -7 overnight. Sunny with clouds tomorrow afternoon and a risk of a thunderstorm with a high of 13 and a good chance of rain on Wednesday with a high of 14. Right now, it's 5 in Stratford.
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0: 107.7 Today FM, Stratford's best music with Dracula. I'm KFEL. I hope you're having a great day. Frost advisory in effect for the region, Kate. We can see lots of frost overnight tonight.
1: Too cold for me.
0: Too cold. It's like ice cream. It's too cold. It's going to be cold. It's 5 degrees right now. And I was talking to Paul Clough, actually, our news director, about the cold that we're dealing with right now. It's really, as you know, I'm not somebody who like says I'm cold a lot.
1: No, no.
0: I was freezing today.
1: Oh, yeah. There's a chill in here. There's a draft
0: it's
1: or something.
0: It's cold.
1: Yeah.
0: And I was talking to Cluffer, and I was saying, you know, Paul, it's too cold for May. And he goes, no, it'll warm up after May 2 for a long weekend, which is true.
1: Mm-hmm.
0: Because I don't know if you, we were talking about our generation, because Paul and I are old. And we were talking about your generation, and we were talking about how in the old days when we were younger, we would have been camping on May 2 for a long weekend.
1: Yeah, now I'm like, I don't know. It's 50-50.
0: Like, I'm going to go do some fishing, but I'm like, if it's cold, Dad, I'm not going.
1: Yeah, yeah. I feel like it doesn't get warm until like mid-June now.
0: Yeah, it doesn't get warm. And
1: or late June.
0: It's redonk.
1: And then it's redonk. It's way too hot.
0: Way too warm.
1: Yeah.
0: Anyway, it's been chilly. Hopefully things warm up. And we get some nicer weather for May 2, 4. I think it is supposed to be nicer. It's supposed to be within the 20s.
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0: Frost advisory in effect for the area with a mix of sun and cloud today and a high of 11. Clear tonight with a low of -3 with frost and a wind chill of -7 overnight. Sunny with clouds tomorrow afternoon and a risk of a thunderstorm with a high of 13 and a good chance of rain on Wednesday with a high of 14. Right now, it's 5 in Stratford.
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0: 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Seal My Sunshine, Len. Good morning, I'm KFEL. And we are on a chilly, chilly day. We're sitting at 5 degrees. And you know what's cool about today, Kate?
1: Mm-hmm.
0: You can go down and hang out with the Stratford Police Service today. It's coffee with a cop.
1: Yeah.
0: Starting at 11 o'clock.
1: Today is day one of Police Week.
0: And you can ask them all kinds of questions. And you can try to sell them on your favorite police show. You can go down to the Stratford Police Service, run into Darren Fisher, and just tell him how wonderful the show The Rookie is.
1: Is that what your plan is for this
0: afternoon? I already have. He started watching it.
1: Okay, so now we're rallying everyone else.
0: I'm rallying people behind the greatest police officer show ever made. And
1: wow.
0: You can find out how realistic it is with Coffee with a Cop.
1: Yeah, you can ask them all of your questions. You can bring up your community concerns. If you have any like really pressing questions, now's the time to ask, and coffee is on them as well.
0: So. Absolutely. It's at the library yard, and it's happening, of course, in Market Square, but it's cold, but that's what the coffee's for.
1: Mm-hmm.
0: And then you can also, if it does start to rain or something, they will move it to the library yard, and that's
1: yep.
0: who's providing the coffee as well. This
1: yes.
0: is fun. There's a lot of events today also.
1: Yeah.
0: Coloring with the Cops.
1: That's tonight at the mall, at Stratford Mall, and Abby's going to be there too, so that's going to be tons of fun.
0: It's going to be a blast, and Police Week's all week. You can find the details on the Today Facebook page.
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0: 1077 Today FM, Stratford's best music with Sky High, Taylor Wood. It's 9:51, and that's going to do it for me. Coming in next, Jamie Cottle's going to handle things until noon, and then Kate's in from 2 to 6. Kate, what's on your show today?
1: Well, today is National Eat What You Want Day, and I mean, yeah, that's every day. I am a big believer in eating what you want, everything in moderation. But, you know, I think we all do have a guilty pleasure food item or snack or something. So I want to talk about those. For me, it's more like I can't eat dairy, but I still do. Mm-hmm. Like it's a guilty pleasure. I love dairy. Everybody loves cheese and milk and yogurt and ice cream. So there are things that I absolutely cannot have. But when I want cheese, I will eat it.
0: There you go. So, guilty pleasures what Kate's talking about today, but in the form of food. From 2 to 6. Jamie's in next. Have a great Monday.
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0: Frost advisory in effect for the area with a mix of sun and cloud today and a high of 11. Clear tonight with a low of -3 with frost and a wind chill of -7 overnight. Sunny with clouds tomorrow afternoon and a risk of a thunderstorm with a high of 13 and a good chance of rain on Wednesday with a high of 14. Right now, it's 5 in Stratford.
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0: 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Good morning, I'm Jamie Caudle. Happy Monday. Back after what was a busy weekend, certainly with Mother's Day celebrations yesterday. But on Friday, I was the MC for the Kiwanis Festival of the Performing Arts, Stars of the Festival event. A great concert featuring local area talent, really of all ages. Unbelievable variety of talent. And that was last Friday at Avondale United Church. Great to see so many folks out and supporting as they handed out many of the awards for many of the top presenters and top performers with the Kiwanis Festival of the Performing Arts. Big thank you to Pat McKenna and Deb Mountain, all the folks that work behind the scenes on this great event, and looking forward to the 100th anniversary for next year. There you go. 107.7 Today FM, Stratford's best music. 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
9: Environment Canada's frost advisory is still in effect. Frost is expected again overnight and into early tomorrow morning over some areas. Plants, trees, and crops could possibly be damaged. Today, a mix of sun and cloud, high of 11. Tonight, clear skies, low of minus 3. Tuesday morning, sunny, high of 13, then showers, low of 9.
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0: Deborah Cox, beautiful you are. 107.7 Today FM, Stratford's best music. I'm Jamie Cottle. It's Police Week with Stratford Police Service. They kicked it off, in fact, last Saturday with the bike rodeo and community bike sale. That was to Avondale United Church with the good folks at the Optimist Club of Stratford. Today, it's coffee with a cop. I think the weather cooperating, so that'll be outdoors at Market Square. And on a chilly day, let's warm up with a cup of coffee. It's Coffee with a Cop, Stratford at Market Square. That's this morning, 11 till 1. So you got plenty of time to check that out. And later today, it's something different. It's Coloring with the Cops. That's at Stratford Mall. Something brand new. They've got coloring pages on hand, lots of crayons. In fact, Abby from the radio station will be there too. It's Coloring with the Cops. That's tonight at 5 o'clock. Again, coloring pages for all ages. And that's at Stratford Mall. That's 5 till 8 o'clock. One of the many, or a sample of many events happening this week with Police Week with Stratford Police Service. Links and details on our socials.
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0: Finger 11, One Thing, 107.7 Today FM, Stratford's best music. I'm Jamie Cottle. Just got the details on this. We're starting to get into garage sales and yard sales, although it's still a little chilly for that. But is it really too cold for a yard sale? I don't think so. So we have St. Peter's Lutheran Church in Stratford have their yard sale coming up for Saturday, May 23rd, and that's 8 a.m. till noon. 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
6: Environment Canada's frost advisory is still in effect. Frost is expected again overnight and into early tomorrow morning over some areas. Plants, trees, and crops could possibly be damaged. Today, a mix of sun and cloud, high of 11. Tonight, clear skies, low of minus 3. Tuesday morning, sunny, high of 13, then showers, low of 9.
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0: 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We've got tickets for Rock the Park. 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Nelly, Shaggy, Fat Joe, Afro Man, to name just a few. 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
8: Environment Canada's frost advisory is still in effect. Frost is expected again overnight and into early tomorrow morning over some areas. Plants, trees, and crops could possibly be damaged. Today, a mix of sun and cloud, high of 11. Tonight, clear skies, low of minus 3. Tuesday morning, sunny, high of 13, then showers, low of 9.

0: 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Good morning, I'm Jamie Caudill. You can help out. We got a volunteer information night coming up. This is with St. John Ambulance Midwestern Ontario. We caught up with Karen Mahovlich and talking about the volunteer information night. You can gain training and skills, give to your community, and make a difference. 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You likely see St. John's at so many great community events like Dragon Boat Festival, Stratford Winterfest, and it's those volunteers on hand with the vehicle that help out. So you could be a part of this. Volunteer Information Night is for May 19th, 7 p.m. at the St. John's Ambulance Stratford location at 55 Charles Street. We've shared the details. You can catch the interview on our socials and with mystratfordnow.com, or you can simply give them a call at 519-271-2290 for full details. 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

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I'm from the dirty, but that Chico nice. Y'all call it a moment, I call it life.

0: 1077 Today FM, Stratford's best music. That is Christina Aguilera, Feel This Moment. Well, you could have your moment on stage, letting you know St. Mary's Community Players inviting you to bring the beloved Peanuts Gang to life in this classical musical, You're a Good Man, Charlie Brown. That's taking to the stage in October and November at the Town Hall Theater in St. Mary's. However, auditions are coming up at the end of this month. In fact, they're coming up soon. Audition times are Friday, May 22nd at 6:30 p.m., Saturday, May 23rd at 1 p.m., and callbacks set for Sunday, May 24th. Again, this is the classic Peanuts gang that includes Lucy, Snoopy, Charlie Brown, Linus, and so we've got the details with St. Mary's Community Players audition time for You're a Good Man, Charlie Brown. 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
8: Environment Canada's frost advisory is still in effect. Frost is expected again overnight and into early tomorrow morning over some areas. Plants, trees, and crops could possibly be damaged. Today, a mix of sun and cloud, high of 11. Tonight, clear skies, low of minus 3. Tuesday morning, sunny, high of 13, then showers, low of 9.

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1: Good afternoon. I'm Hussam El Hussein. They play an important role at some big community events, and they are looking for volunteers. St. John Ambulance Midwestern Ontario are hosting a medical first responder information night on May 19th. Training operations manager Karen Mahovlich says the open house style format allows the public to see if they are interested in volunteering.
2: People can find out more about us, what we're looking for, what we need, and what we can provide them as volunteers.
1: Medical first responders generally provide first aid services at community events such as Winterfest and Stratford Dragon Boat Festival. Volunteer information night starts at 7 p.m. at 55 Charles Street in Stratford. A 36-year-old motorcyclist suffered life-threatening injuries in a collision with an SUV on Friday. Police were called to the intersection of Line 47 and Perth Road 107 in Perth East at 2 p.m. The Shakespeare resident was treated at the scene before being transported by air ambulance to a trauma center. Police say the driver of the SUV, age 87, of Stratford, has minor injuries. The roadway was reopened to traffic at 2 a.m. Saturday morning. The investigation is ongoing. Police ask anyone who may have witnessed the collision or has dash cam footage of the area at the time to contact Perth OPP. Be the first to know. Sign up to get news alerts to your inbox at MyStratfordNow.com.
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1: Environment Canada's frost advisory is still in effect. Frost is expected again overnight and into early tomorrow morning over some areas. Plants, trees, and crops could possibly be damaged. Today, a mix of sun and cloud, high of 11. Tonight, clear skies, low of minus 3. Tuesday morning, sunny, high of 13, then showers, low of 9.
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9: Environment Canada's frost advisory is still in effect. Frost is expected again overnight and into early tomorrow morning over some areas.

plants, trees, and crops could possibly be damaged. Today, a mix of sun and cloud, high of 11. Tonight, clear skies, low of minus 3. Tuesday morning, sunny, high of 13, then showers, low of 9. Today FM.

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7: Environment Canada's frost advisory is still in effect. Frost is expected again overnight and into early tomorrow morning over some areas. Plants, trees, and crops could possibly be damaged. Today, a mix of sun and cloud, high of 11. Tonight, clear skies, low of minus 3. Tuesday morning, sunny, high of 13, then showers, low of 9.
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7: Environment Canada's frost advisory is still in effect. Frost is expected again overnight and into early tomorrow morning over some areas. Plants, trees, and crops could possibly be damaged. Today, a mix of sun and cloud, high of 11. Tonight, clear skies, low of minus 3. Tuesday morning, sunny, high of 13, then showers, low of 9.
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3: Environment Canada's frost advisory is still in effect. Frost is expected again overnight and into early tomorrow morning over some areas. Plants, trees, and crops could possibly be damaged. Today, a mix of sun and cloud, high of 11. Tonight, clear skies, low of minus 3. Tuesday morning, sunny, high of 13, then showers, low of 9.

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Well, it's another Monday afternoon. I'm Kate. Thanks for hanging out with me. You're on the afternoon drive, getting the show going. And since it's Monday, we're going to catch up with the local community food center. We're going to chat with Julie Docker Johnson in just a few minutes. But stick around. It's Bruno Mars right now on Today FM.

0: Good Time with Max Parker, 107.7 Today FM. I'm Kate. Speaking of having a good time, well, Julie Docker Johnson is on the phone with the local community food center. Julie, how are you?
1: I am fabulous, Kate. Thank you.
0: Yay.
1: The sun is out.
0: The sun is shining. It's a little chilly.
1: A little chilly, but the sun is out, so we're going in the right direction.
0: Yes, we are. Yeah. And it's a Monday night dinner and market tonight.
1: Indeed it is. So the market's open from 4 until 6, and dinner

0: 4:30 till 6, and I have seen that we have a beautiful, fresh, local asparagus.
1: Ooh, okay.
0: Oh, yes.
1: So that's on tonight.
0: Yes.
1: And then, of course, on Mondays, the CMHA does a pop-up at the local.
0: That is entirely true. So from 12 until 2, there is an outreach worker here from CMHA. People are welcome to just pop in, and the person is able to help them connect with lots of different resources. And again, no appointment necessary, just pop in.
1: Fabulous.
0: Yes.
1: That's every Monday, 12 to 2. And we have so many great pop-ups at the local. On Thursday, the Adult Learning Center is in the building.
0: Yes, they are. And so they are here to help with all of your learning needs. Again, 9 till 3. You can make an appointment or you can just pop in. So Stephanie can help people learn how to use different computer programs, do a resume, like so many different elements that she has the opportunity to show people how to use and do and learn. So if you need some help, pop in.
1: Sweet. Pop in Thursdays with the Adult Learning Center. And there's lots of great pop-ups at the local every week. So we'll keep talking about what's coming up this week in a few minutes on Today FM.
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10: Environment Canada's frost advisory is still in effect. Frost is expected again overnight and into early tomorrow morning over some areas. Plants, trees, and crops could possibly be damaged. Today, a mix of sun and cloud, high of 11. Tonight, clear skies, low of minus 3. Tuesday morning, sunny, high of 13, then showers, low of 9.

0: Serena Ryder has got your number on Today FM. I'm Kate. Hope you're having a great Monday afternoon. We are on the phone with Julie Docker Johnson with the local community food center, talking about what's coming up this week. And we have so many awesome pop-ups at the local, including on Fridays. We have an ODSP pop-up.
1: Yes, Friday afternoons from 1 until 3:30. There are two people in the building who are part of ODSP that people can come in and get assistance with anything they need assistance with in regards to their ODSP program. So that is amazing because it's actual humans in the building here and ready and happy to help and answer questions for people.
0: Wonderful. And as we know, Fridays are always pretty busy over at the local.
1: Oh, they are indeed. So we start with seniors exercise from 9:30 till 10:30. Then from 11 till 1, the market is open and we do lunch. And remembering this Friday, it is the start of the long weekend.
0: Oh,
1: so
0: yes.
1: You're going to need to stock up for the weekend. And also, we have a volunteer that's in the space as well who's been filing income taxes for people. Now, it's a great idea to call and make an appointment. So you can call me at the local. I'm at extension 1005. And we can get an appointment made with the volunteer tax filer. And he is generally in the space on Fridays meeting with people and getting all of that done. It's not too late to file your taxes.
0: Right. Even though that deadline has passed, you should still file your taxes.
1: Oh my goodness, yes. File your taxes, because if you don't, there are lots of things out there available to people, but if your taxes are not filed, you are not going to get those benefits.
0: Yeah, so you don't want to miss out. Get your taxes filed. You can do it at the local, make an appointment, and we'll keep chatting with Julie in just a few minutes to hear about all the other amazing things coming up with the local community food center. So stick around on Today FM.
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0: 107.7 Today FM, The Way We Touch with Charlotte Cardin. Hey, I'm Kate. You're on the Afternoon Drive. Happy Monday. We are on the phone with Julie Docker-Johnson with the local community food center talking about what's coming up for this week. And very exciting, Julie, Grandmother Moons is on this Saturday.
1: Grandmother Moons on Saturday from 10 until 12. Patsy Ann Day will be here. And she does the most beautiful mornings and teaching. And they sometimes do crafts. And it's for everybody. So kids, adults, everybody is welcome. No registration required. And that's Saturday from 10 until 12.
0: Fabulous. And then, since it's the long weekend, a Monday next week, we don't have dinner.
1: We do not. The local will be closed next Monday, May the 18th, and so there won't be any market or dinner or any programs on that day.
0: Okay, good to know. Yes. Put it in your calendar, set a reminder. And this is great to add to your calendar, the plant sales coming up at the end of the month.
1: Oh, yes, it is. Saturday, May 30th from 9 until 1, the plant sale with the Stratford Horticultural Society. It is here at the local. And as we have noticed, it is a little chilly out these days. So it is amazing that this is going to be at the end of the month when the temperature is going to get turned up and your garden will be ready for plants to go in it.
0: Yes, I can't wait.
1: Yes.
0: I'm so excited. Well, we have lots to look forward to, Julie. Thank you so much for the update.
1: My pleasure. Have a lovely day.
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7: Environment Canada's frost advisory is still in effect. Frost is expected again overnight and into early tomorrow morning over some areas. Plants, trees, and crops could possibly be damaged. Today, a mix of sun and cloud, high of 11. Tonight, clear skies, low of minus 3. Tuesday morning, sunny, high of 13, then showers, low of 9.
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Afternoon. Hey, I'm Kate. You're on the afternoon drive. 11 degrees. Sun is shining. It's a beautiful spring day in Stratford. And today, if you didn't know, is Eat What You Want Day. I don't know about you, but for me, that is every day. And sometimes that causes some problems, but we'll talk about it in a few minutes. It's Loud Luxury right now on Today FM.

0: Frank Walker, Lay It On Me on Today FM. Hey, I'm Kate. Hope you're having a great Monday afternoon so far. In case you didn't know, today is National Eat What You Want Day. And I gotta say, I do that every single day. I believe in everything in moderation. So yeah, if I want a little treat, I'm gonna have a little treat. And that's eating what I want, but obviously also making healthy choices. But I want to know, what's your guilty pleasure food? And I'm not saying anything is a bad food or a good food, but things that might be deemed bad by other people. But for you, it's just so good. You don't care. That goes out the window. For me, I'm not supposed to have dairy. I am lactose intolerant. And I feel like as I've gotten older, it just gets worse and worse. But I just cannot and will not give up cheese. I won't do it because I love cheese. And there's cheese in like almost everything. Any recipe, you'll probably find cheese in there somewhere, or any recipe can be made better with cheese. So that's my thing. I won't give up cheese. But we've been talking about your guilty pleasure foods. Karen says chocolate. Oh dear God, it's my worst. I mean, I don't blame you. I can't turn down a good chocolate either. Why would you? Let me know, what's that guilty pleasure food for you? We're talking about it on Facebook and Instagram. You can also send me a message or give me a call, 519-272-9834.
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5: Environment Canada's frost advisory is still in effect. Frost is expected again overnight and into early tomorrow morning over some areas. Plants, trees, and crops could possibly be damaged. Today, a mix of sun and cloud, high of 11. Tonight, clear skies, low of minus 3. Tuesday morning, sunny, high of 13, then showers, low of 9.
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0: calling Mike Tamaro and Dinoro and Sam Feld on Today FM. Hey, I'm Kate. Hope you're having a great Monday afternoon. Thanks for spending a little bit of it with me on the afternoon drive. And in case you missed it this morning, every single Monday on Mornings with Kate Fell, it's the Monday morning flower hour with Flowers on York. And a big congratulations to Janine Clark, our winner for this week. She works at McCutcheon and Pierce, and her friend Ruthie nominated her to win the flowers today. She said she deserves the flowers. They just finished tax season, working 12-hour days, 6 days a week. She works so hard, and she's also been quite sick and still working every day through tax season. Oh my goodness, Janine, you deserve a break, and you deserve a beautiful bouquet of flowers. So I hope you enjoy a beautiful bouquet from Flowers on York. It has a $50 value. And every single Monday, we give away a beautiful bouquet of flowers with the Flower Hour. How it works? 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

0: Fergie, Big Girls Don't Cry, 107.7 Today FM. I'm Kate. Hope you're having a great Monday afternoon. And hey, tonight, if you need something fun to do with your kids, Coloring with the Cops is tonight at Stratford Mall. Yes, this is the first day of Police Week 2026, and the Stratford Police Service will be at Stratford Mall at the Sport Check entrance. They'll have an empty storefront, and they are coloring with the cops. Very fun, very cute event for the whole family. If your kids love to color, this is the event for you. And Abby will be there tonight in the Stratford Motor Products Community Cruiser, powered by Krabby Joe's Bar and Grill, Excalibur Insurance, Zaire's Stratford, and Roof Ninjas. So check it out tonight as part of Police Week 2026. 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
14: Environment Canada's frost advisory is still in effect. Frost is expected again overnight and into early tomorrow morning over some areas. Plants, trees, and crops could possibly be damaged. Today, a mix of sun and cloud, high of 11. Tonight, clear skies, low of minus 3. Tuesday morning, sunny, high of 13, then showers, low of 9.
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2: Good afternoon. I'm Hussam El Hussein. They play an important role at some big community events, and they are looking for volunteers. St. John Ambulance Midwestern Ontario are hosting a medical first responder information night on May 19th. Training operations manager Karen Mahovlich says the open house style format allows the public to see if they are interested in volunteering.
3: People can find out more about us, what we're looking for, what we need, and what we can provide them as volunteers.
2: Medical first responders generally provide first aid services at community events such as Winterfest and Stratford Dragon Boat Festival. Volunteer information night starts at 7 p.m. at 55 Charles Street in Stratford. A 36-year-old motorcyclist suffered life-threatening injuries in a collision with an SUV on Friday. Police were called to the intersection of Line 47 and Perth Road 107 in Perth East at 2 p.m. The Shakespeare resident was treated at the scene before being transported by air ambulance to a trauma center. Police say the driver of the SUV, age 87, of Stratford, has minor injuries. The roadway was reopened to traffic at 2 a.m. Saturday morning. The investigation is ongoing. Police ask anyone who may have witnessed the collision or has dash cam footage of the area at the time to contact Perth OPP. Be the first to know. Sign up to get news alerts to your inbox at MyStratfordNow.com.
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2: Environment Canada's frost advisory remains in effect. Patchy frost is expected overnight and into early tomorrow morning. Tonight, clear skies, low of minus 3. Tuesday morning, sunny, high of 13, followed by showers, low of 7. Wednesday, cloudy, chance of showers, high of 12, followed by cloudy skies, still a chance of showers, low of 5.
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6: Yes.

Monday afternoon. I'm Kate. You're on the afternoon drive. Thanks for hanging out with me on your Monday. Hope you're having a great day. And I am a big believer in eating whatever the heck you want. And that's just so happens to be what today is all about. We'll dive in a few minutes, but right now it's somber on Today FM.

0: Yes, Preston Pablo, 107.7 Today FM, because I do. Hey, I'm Kate. Hope you're having a great Monday afternoon. Did you know today is Eat What You Want Day? And for me, that's every day. I don't like to limit myself. I believe in everything in moderation. And I don't believe there are necessarily bad foods and good foods. I think food is fuel and fed is best. But I want to know, what's your guilty pleasure food? You know, something people would consider bad or naughty, but you know, it's so good. All your cares are going out the window because treat yourself, right? That's my motto. We're talking about those foods that you just can't get enough of. A lot of us have said chips with dill pickle dip or just any chip dip. I mean, nothing wrong with little chips and dip. That's one of my faves. I am super lactose intolerant. So for me, it's cheese. I will not give up cheese. I've given up almost everything else, but not cheese. And there's cheese on almost everything you eat nowadays, I feel like. At least I can't avoid it. So I just don't. I don't. Julie and George say chocolate cake and Cheeto puffs in the comments. And Shelley says, I've been trying to eat healthy, but I usually buy those prepackaged lemon loaves from Walmart. They're so good. You just gotta treat yourself. I believe in it. Let me know, what's that guilty pleasure food for you? It's on the Today Facebook page, Instagram. You can call me, text me as well. It's 519-272-9834.
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8: Environment Canada's frost advisory remains in effect. Patchy frost is expected overnight and into early tomorrow morning. Tonight, clear skies, low of minus 3. Tuesday morning, sunny, high of 13, followed by showers, low of 7. Wednesday, cloudy, chance of showers, high of 12, followed by cloudy skies, still a chance of showers, low of 5.
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9: me not working hard. Yeah, right, picture that with a Kodak. Or better yet, go to town.

Monday night at the Pacific Palisades. But you can all in if you want to answer a couple of questions. Mainly what is the topic?

0: 107.7 Today FM, Charlotte Carden with The Way We Touch. Hey, I'm Kate. Hope you're having a great Monday afternoon. And hey, if you love the Stratford Concert Choir, or maybe you've never gotten to experience how good the Stratford Concert Choir is, well, their last show of their 2025-2026 season is coming up on May 23rd, and they are singing operetta. It's upbeat, it's fun, it can get a little silly. And president of the choir, Sheila Holloway, she told me it's a rollicking good time. Those were her words. So I think you don't want to miss it. And I have tickets to give away. It's coming up May 23rd, 7:30 p.m. to 9:30 p.m. at Avondale United Church. What a fabulous venue. So if you are thinking, well, I've got nothing to do that afternoon, and you want tickets, well, shoot me a text and they are yours. Just text SING to 519-272-9834 right now. And those tickets could have your name on them to sing operetta with the Stratford Concert Choir. If you want more details and to buy tickets, you can also go to stratfordconcertchoir.org.
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0: Janice Trench with Fallout 107.7 Today FM. Hey, I'm Kate. Hope you're having a great day. Thanks for hanging out with me on the afternoon drive. Since it's Monday today, that means that earlier today, a very deserving person won some beautiful flowers, a bouquet of flowers from Flowers on York with the Today FM Flower Hour. A big congratulations to Janine Clark, who works at McCutcheon and Pierce. And they just finished tax season, working 12-hour days, 6 days a week. Her friend Ruthie says she works so hard and has been quite sick and still working every day, getting the job done during tax season. So, Janine, good job. Get some rest and enjoy your beautiful bouquet of flowers from Flowers on York. 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
8: Environment Canada's frost advisory remains in effect. Patchy frost is expected overnight and into early tomorrow morning. Tonight, clear skies, low of minus 3. Tuesday morning, sunny, high of 13, followed by showers, low of 7. Wednesday, cloudy, chance of showers, high of 12, followed by cloudy skies, still a chance of showers, low of 5.
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3: Good afternoon. I'm Hussam El Hussein. They play an important role at some big community events, and they are looking for volunteers. St. John Ambulance Midwestern Ontario are hosting a medical first responder information night on May 19th. Training operations manager Karen Mahovlich says the open house style format allows the public to see if they are interested in volunteering.
4: People can find out more about us, what we're looking for, what we need, and what we can provide them as volunteers.
3: Medical first responders generally provide first aid services at community events such as Winterfest and Stratford Dragon Boat Festival. Volunteer information night starts at 7 p.m. at 55 Charles Street in Stratford. A 36-year-old motorcyclist suffered life-threatening injuries in a collision with an SUV on Friday. Police were called to the intersection of Line 47 and Perth Road 107 in Perth East at 2 p.m. The Shakespeare resident was treated at the scene before being transported by air ambulance to a trauma center. Police say the driver of the SUV, age 87, of Stratford, has minor injuries. The roadway was reopened to traffic at 2 a.m. Saturday morning. The investigation is ongoing. Police ask anyone who may have witnessed the collision or has dash cam footage of the area at the time to contact Perth OPP. Be the first to know. Sign up to get news alerts to your inbox at MyStratfordNow.com.
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3: Environment Canada's frost advisory remains in effect. Patchy frost is expected overnight and into early tomorrow morning. Tonight, clear skies, low of minus 3. Tuesday morning, sunny, high of 13, followed by showers, low of 7. Wednesday, cloudy, chance of showers, high of 12, followed by cloudy skies, still a chance of showers, low of 5.
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it is happy hour, and here you are on the afternoon drive with me. Hey, I'm Kate. Hope you're having a great Monday. And if coloring makes you happy, well, coloring is happening right now over at the Stratford Mall. The Stratford Police Service is there for Coloring with a Cop. I'll get you the deets in a few minutes. It's going to be lots of fun. Right now, soak up the sun with Sheryl Crow on Today FM.

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1: 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I'm Kate. Hope you're having a great Monday afternoon. And if you love to color, if your kids love to color, you should run over to the Stratford Mall this evening. Right now, until 8 p.m., the Stratford Police Service is at the mall and it's coloring with the cops. This week is Police Week 2026, and the Stratford Police Service have a bunch of events lined up for the week. They're celebrating in a really fun way. You can find all of the Police Week events posted to our community calendar at mystratfordnow.com under our events section. So be sure to check that out. Lots of great stuff happening this week. This morning, they did coffee with a cop downtown Stratford at the Livery Yard. And tonight, it's coloring with the cops. And throughout the week, they have more great events. So be sure to check those out. Again, mystratfordnow.com. And this evening, Abby is over at Stratford Mall right now with the Stratford Police Service. So be sure to bring the kids over to the mall. It's at the Sport Check entrance. They have a storefront there that they're coloring in. It's an empty store. And it's just going to be lots of fun. Spend some time with our local officers and color some coloring pages. It'll be great. Again, all the details for Police Week, check them out at mystratfordnow.com, because there's more to come.
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5: Environment Canada's frost advisory remains in effect. Patchy frost is expected overnight and into early tomorrow morning. Tonight, clear skies, low of -3. Tuesday morning, sunny, high of 13, followed by showers, low of 7. Wednesday, cloudy, chance of showers, high of 12, followed by cloudy skies, still a chance of showers, low of 5.
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0: 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Upper Hand with Zach Zoya. Hey, I'm Kate. Hope you're having a great Monday afternoon. And don't forget to get your nominations in for my favorite day of the week. Thursday is our Zare's Donut Day giveaway. We do this every single Thursday with Zare's Stratford and Stratford Starbucks. This is your chance to nominate your favorite local businesses in Stratford and area to win some delicious donuts and coffee from Starbucks and from the Zare's Bakery. They make such good donuts. They're so good. We've been talking about our guilty pleasure foods on the Facebook page today. That's mine, a Zare's donut. I could probably eat a whole box. They're so good. So if you want to nominate a local business for that donut day on Thursday, head to mystratfordnow.com. 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It's really simple to do. It just takes a few minutes and you can make a business's whole day. And then on Thursday morning, Jamie Cottle's going to make that delivery in our Stratford Motor Products Community Cruiser powered by Krabby Joe's Bar and Grill, Excalibur Insurance, Zare Stratford, and Roof Ninjas. 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

0: Lady Gaga, Poker Face on Today FM. Hey, I'm Kate. Thanks for hanging out with me this afternoon. I hope you have a great rest of your Monday evening, but this does bring the afternoon drive show to a close. So I will see you tomorrow again from 2 to 6 in the afternoon on Today FM. Don't forget to tune in to Mornings with KFEL tomorrow morning, bright and early, 6 a.m. to 10 a.m. And hey, we've got Rock the Park giveaways this week. If you are a fan of Nelly and Shaggy and Afro Man and Fat Joe and Omi, well, that's the lineup for the Friday night at Rock the Park in London this year. And KFEL has got tickets to give away on his show this week. So be sure to tune in tomorrow morning, 6 a.m. And yeah, it's going to be a great week. Hopefully you are lucky and you win. It's really easy to enter. You just send us a text. Add our number to your phone. It's 519-272-9834. Have a great night, and I'll see you tomorrow.
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9: Environment Canada's frost advisory remains in effect. Patchy frost is expected overnight and into early tomorrow morning. Tonight, clear skies, low of -3. Tuesday morning, sunny, high of 13, followed by showers, low of 7. Wednesday, cloudy, chance of showers, high of 12, followed by cloudy skies, still a chance of showers, low of 5.
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14: Environment Canada's frost advisory remains in effect. Patchy frost is expected overnight and into early tomorrow morning. Tonight, clear skies, low of minus 3. Tuesday morning, sunny, high of 13, followed by showers, low of 7. Wednesday, cloudy, chance of showers, high of 12, followed by cloudy skies, still a chance of showers, low of 5.
13: 107.7. Today.

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6: Environment Canada's frost advisory remains in effect. Patchy frost is expected overnight and into early tomorrow morning. Tonight, clear skies, low of minus 3. Tuesday morning, sunny, high of 13, followed by showers, low of 7. Wednesday, cloudy, chance of showers, high of 12, followed by cloudy skies, still a chance of showers, low of 5.
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5: Environment Canada's frost advisory remains in effect. Patchy frost is expected overnight and into early tomorrow morning. Tonight, clear skies, low of minus 3. Tuesday morning, sunny, high of 13, followed by showers, low of 7. Wednesday, cloudy, chance of showers, high of 12, followed by cloudy skies, still a chance of showers, low of 5.

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7: Environment Canada's frost advisory remains in effect. Patchy frost is expected overnight and into early tomorrow morning. Tonight, clear skies, low of minus 3. Tuesday morning, sunny, high of 13, followed by showers, low of 7. Wednesday, cloudy, chance of showers, high of 12, followed by cloudy skies, still a chance of showers, low of 5.

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